glad everybody came down because this is the last, very last gig. And thanks a lot for coming down. It's really nice to see everybody. And right now I'm going to do a song about a brand new car I got.

0: 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Didn't you have a daughter with a lovely name? Yeah, a lovely, what was it now? A lovely lyrical, lilting name like,
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2: 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Try to understand what is happening to you.

0: 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Liftoff. That's good.
1: Welcome.
0: Okay.
1: Jerry. I'm a native African bringing a new way of appreciation.

get plaques and charms to writers of whack poems. Divided attacks trying to collapse this platform. In this rap, we detach from any distraction. Yes, sever the head of the evil music meant to divide and confuse kids. The media spoon feeds you. People who need you can see through your bluffing. Parasitic poison and fit for human consumption. While they focus on modern day crusades, the loss of human life is as fragile as loose eggs. Vatican

today's medics, genetically grown people. Ain't where we headed, pathetic, where citizens give up their civil liberties to officers of evil intent and devilish tendencies. While enemies join forces who endorse this mental extortion gone corporate. When will the corporate forfeit morbid acts on the helpless? Ignoring facts to they selfish aristocrats who flex well in a time where sex sells. A crime rhymes melt kids' minds like salt snails. Either you end up in jail or caught shells, but timelines help kids find their faults well for real.

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The emergency exit is on your right. And don't forget, this is a no smoking flight. 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

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That person you see, that is God. He has a hard, hard time.

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1: Yo, hip hop started out in the heart, yo. Not everybody trying to charge.

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Music is an international force, an international language. From Sicily to Kingston, Jamaica, this is Alborossi, real, authentic reggae music.